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We announce the winner tomorrow with Valentine in the morning, so get your phones close and get ready. Here's Kelly Clarkson on MyFM.

Yeah, usually we have wildfires here in SoCal that affect a lot of our air quality, but right now there's Canadian wildfires like on the east side of Canada that's covering most of the Northeast right now. Like Detroit has the worst air quality in the world right now. It's insane. 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

I know, Talk Back Thursday's over, but you know, don't worry. 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

Man, it is a mess right now. West Hollywood, of course, Sunset Boulevard, with that water main break causing so much damage. Big sinkhole there, too, in a couple of spots. So I just want to be mindful around the WeHo area. It's MyFM.

0: Yeah, it's 104.3 MyFM, 90s to now. My name is Raph. 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

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All right, every week we're doing it through summer, okay? 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
1: Happy Throwback Thursday! You're on Mario Courtney Lopez. Time to fire up the time machine for a quick little musical trip into the past with our throwback soundtrack. Taking it back 14 years to this week in 2012, I was 6 months into hosting a brand new radio show called On with Mario Lopez. I cannot believe we've done it this long.
2: We're coming
1: That's
2: up
1: a heck of a run.
2: We're
1: guys.
2: Coming up on 15 years. That's pretty
1: that
2: crazy.
1: Is a heck of a run. And Mrs. Lopez joined when?
2: Like Third? A year in.
1: Oh wow, honey, that's
2: yeah.
1: awesome.
2: Yeah, it was like a year in or
1: Look
2: so.
1: At you.
3: You always forget how long I've been around.
1: No, you know why? Because it just seems so seamless. It doesn't.
3: Yeah, no, I know.
1: Out,
3: but
1: know?
3: Then
1: that's
3: you'll be like, we've been together.
2: Do you
3: for
2: remember
3: that?
2: When we made you audition?
3: Yeah, that was like a year process. It was that year. The first year was my audition.
1: That was good.
3: Well, musically, Ellie Goulden snagged a top 10 hit with this one.

0: Ellie. That's a jam. By the way, she just performed during the World Cup quarterfinals the other week doing that song.
1: Meanwhile, Katy Perry was singing about capturing a moment of clarity after being lost in a dream.

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1: You know what? I am too, because I just had a nap. And Riona broke into the top five with this banger about searching for the ultimate lover.

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0: On Mario Lopez, just a few songs away from Cordo's Corner, where my wife has something fresh and fun for us. 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

0: New trend sweeping the socials. You're on with Mario and Courtney Lopez. New social media trend is people joking that they can't wait for the Netflix documentary about random chapters of their lives. The trend pokes fun at familiar documentary tropes in which a key interview subject is shown getting ready for an interview before revealing their side of the story. So now people are filming themselves in like overly dramatic behind the scene moments, joking about the doc that's going to expose their wife or their son, and they have the dun dun from Netflix, and then they have the da da da da da. Which camera am I looking at? Da da da da da. You ready? Yes.
1: Fixing the microphone.
0: Exactly. I was going to do one that I feel we're too late for the trend, but we might have either Sunny do one or I think our dog.
2: You should have Sunny do it. Having Sunny do it would be hilarious.
1: Well, now he has no teeth in the front, so.
2: Even better. Even better.

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1: Why Benny Blanco and Selena Gomez kept their romance private for months?
2: Well, I'm sure you want to kind of make sure things are on the right track and you're going to go the distance before you kind of drop that kind of bomb on everyone, right?
3: Especially because they're in the spotlight.
2: Yes, exactly. Yeah.
1: Ariana Grande showing off some impressive Harry Potter impressions. Check that out. She's so good at impressions.
2: She is good at impressions. She's talented.
1: And Nick Jonas and Priyanka Chopra react to the first DMs they ever sent each other. I love seeing stuff like this. On with Mario.com for all that and more. 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

0: Keeping the music and fun coming your way. I'm Mario and Courtney Lopez. I just realized that we forgot to celebrate today's obscure holiday. What do we have, honey?
1: It is World Snake Day.
0: Shout out to Jennifer. Jennifer, back in the day, my boa constrictor that I owned with my cousin Alex.
1: Oh, I'm like, who is Jennifer?
0: I remember. Jennifer was the name of, isn't that a random name, the name of a boa constrictor?
1: Yeah, yes. Why Jennifer?
0: I think we both liked this girl named Jennifer at the time.
1: You and the boa constrictor? Who's we both?
0: Alex, my cousin Alex.
2: We shared the snake.
0: We shared the snake together.
3: Shared responsibility.
0: We were like 12. Like Nico's age.
1: You like
0: so
1: the same
0: funny.
1: Girl?
0: I think we both thought she was cute, but she was older, right? So we didn't, you know, whatever. 104.3

0: Mario Courtney Lopez here. Music rolls on after some quick booze buzz. The classic frozen margarita is getting a new twist on TikTok. Oh, this is your jam, honey.
1: I know.
0: This one comes in various fruit flavors and is served just like soft serve ice cream.
1: Stop it.
0: What? The semi-secret recipe includes heavy cream, house margarita mix, a touch of tequila. Well, it's got to be more than a touch.
2: Yeah, a lot of tequila.
0: Yeah. And restaurants have also started offering their versions of this trendy treat. We have to look up where it's being offered and check it out.
1: Yeah, totally. This is my favorite, as you know. And I can't wait to get drunk.
0: It kind of sounds like a daiquiri, but yeah, with tequila. I'm here for it.
2: It's like alcoholic ice cream.
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0: You're on Mario Courtney Lopez. Got one last thing coming up shortly. In the meantime, more music. And wanted to mention that if you're a Gracie Abrams fan, might want to check out Fallon later tonight.
1: Gracie is dropping by to promote her new album, Daughter from Hell. I can relate. Just kidding. 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And hang on, back with one last thing next. 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
2: Gotta get that. 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Gotta get that.

0: 104.3 MyFam. It is Valentine in the morning. Starting up the show. Good morning, Jill, on this Friday morning. How be you be?
1: I be happy that it's Friday.
0: Yeah?
1: Yeah.
0: What are you doing this weekend?
1: I'm going to the Citadel tomorrow.
0: Citadel? Oh, that's right. You found out about it like 2 days ago.
1: Heard it in a commercial.
0: Come meet Jill from Valentine in the morning. She goes, what?
1: Yeah. A couple months ago, they asked for available dates during the summer from me and John.
0: Yeah.
1: And so I sent them 3. John said he was free a couple dates. And that was the last we heard.
0: And then you hear the commercial on the air.
1: Yeah.
0: Hilarious.
1: Yeah.
2: But Jill and John's going to be at the Citadel this Saturday.
1: Yeah.
0: And John's like, no, I'm not.
3: Which John?
1: Mm-hmm. So I moved some stuff around. And I'll be there from 1 to 3 this Saturday.
0: What are they doing?
1: It's like a FIFA celebration.
0: Oh, give me some swag.
1: A fun party. Okay.
0: Yeah, if there's any soccer stuff, get it
1: you
0: for Colin.
1: It. Yeah.
0: John, oh, get a FIFA ball. Like if they're raffling off like a real FIFA ball or something.
1: Okay.
0: Just say, and the winner is Colin.
1: But you have to be present to win.
0: There he is. I'll just hold on to it for him. He can't make it to the stage, but I'll give it to him anyway. John, what do you got going on, buddy?
3: I am going to be going to New York this weekend.
0: Are you doing a TikTok thing, right?
3: Yeah, flight after the show. We're doing like a TikTok radio broadcast out in New York. So
0: right. What airline?
3: I'm flying, JetBlue.
1: Oh.
3: I love JetBlue.
1: Nice.
3: I've had great experiences.
0: Are they flying you mint?
3: I don't know what that means.
1: First class.
3: That's funny. That's really funny.
0: No, they're not.
3: No, of course not.
0: Oh, that's transcontinental. It's a long flight.
3: Nah, that's okay. Does anyone get first class?
1: They gave me first class one time.
3: What?
1: Yes.
3: They do?
1: Well, just one time in my entire career. This was a while back. And it wasn't iHeart. It was the client that was flying me out.
3: Oh. Yeah. This was like back in the day where like radio was at its peak, huh? Like all the cool glory days that I hear about radio.
0: Jill, what do we fly to New York when we flew for the Marconi Awards?
1: That was first class.
3: Okay. This is starting to annoy me, I think.
0: Gotta ask, John.
3: No.
0: Gotta ask.
3: Can't yet.
0: You don't ask, you don't get.
1: See, I had Val ask for me for the Marconis.
3: Dude.
1: So just have Val ask.
3: All right.
0: Too late now.
3: Yeah, too late. The flight's booked.
0: Laura, what are you doing this weekend?
4: I think I will be performing a seance in my house because...
0: Is your house haunted?
4: We have had the craziest stuff happen to us in the past probably 72 hours.
0: Okay.
4: And we're at that point now where we're like, we need to sage, we need to cleanse.
0: Right.
4: Like our dog's really sick, our aircon stopped breaking, my husband got in a car accident.
0: Like bad luck.
4: Bad luck stuff, and we're like, someone has a voodoo doll, we're turning off the lights, we're putting on candles, we're chanting, I don't care what we have
0: Girl,
4: to do.
0: I have been through those moments in life, and they suck. I'm sorry you're going through that, but I've felt before like somebody's had a voodoo doll of me and just poking me.
4: And we're just like, we need a refresh. You know, what's the worst that can happen? I mean, maybe we'll like set the apartment on fire or something, but you know, it can't get worse, you know? So
0: maybe like we need the reverse voodoo. I don't even know what that is. Maybe like a doll and somebody rubs you. You know?
4: No, somebody, thanks.
0: Is that Caribbean voodoo? I don't even know.
4: Well, yeah, but anyone's welcome to join the seance. I don't know how they really work, though.
1: So you take the sage.
4: Yes.
1: And then you go through all of your door frames.
2: Okay.
1: And then yes. And then your windows as well.
4: Brilliant.
0: Just like windows
1: anything that can come in, you want it to go out. You keep a very positive mind, and you just tell them to go on their way. Yeah.
3: Has this worked for you when you've tried it, Jill?
1: It did. I've done it twice. Once for a

0: Valentine in the morning.
1: Mm-mm. Wow.
2: Dancing on the lunch table.
0: Oh, yeah.
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0: Hey, Zoe, good morning.
1: Hey, good morning, Mel.
0: What's going on, my man? How are you?
1: Just taking a quick break from work to take your call.
0: I love it. I love it. Welcome to Valentine in the Morning. So who are you rooting for this weekend? Somebody told me you're going for Argentina or not?
1: Yeah, I mean, not for Argentina. Definitely England's my team.
0: Really? Well, England lost. That's done. They're out.
1: Yeah, I know.
0: Okay.
1: So
0: you're going for Spain?
1: Yeah, anything but Argentina.
0: Anybody but Argentina, okay.
2: Now, why do you feel that way?
1: Yeah, I mean, just look at all the analysis. I'm a big, huge soccer, football fan. I've been to two World Cups, Russia, Brazil. Couldn't go to Qatar, and obviously, you know, expensive tickets here for the 2026. But they got away with Egypt. They got away with Switzerland. They got away with Cabo Verde. And, you know, they just keep getting away.
0: Listen, I'm not a massive Argentina fan. I'm not a massive Messi fan. I respect Lionel Messi. Yeah. And left foot, right foot, it doesn't matter with that guy. But the reason that England lost, it wasn't because Argentina cheated. Argentina was the better team. And England stopped. They stopped playing offensively. They basically parked the bus and had too many defenders on the field. And Argentina is putting wingers left and right. I mean, they had everybody on the attack.
1: Yeah, I agree with you 100%.
0: Yeah.
1: But to be honest, Argentina shouldn't be at this stage right now if you look at the past three games.
0: Argentina, yeah. I think Spain's going to win, but you can't put anything past Argentina. They won the last World Cup, so they're defending.
1: Yeah.
0: And there's a great team. And anytime Messi plays, and that guy's, how old is Messi? He's like 84. And the guy's still going up and down the field like he does.
3: Zoe, I would just like you to know that I am completely on your same side here. As someone who has really only found out about soccer in the last couple of weeks, everyone on TikTok right now is very anti-Argentina.
0: Yeah.
2: Really?
0: Yeah. People are always anti the top dog.
3: It's like, oh, they don't deserve to be there. They're cheating. People are favoring them. So you know what? It's enough to convince me. And I'm with you, dude.
1: I appreciate that. And I think there's a journalist who's actually just busted. There might have been FBI is investigating the whole money scandal with a lot of Miami.
0: Inter Miami.
3: Sounds fishy.
0: Yeah. That's where Messi plays for MLS in Miami.
1: It's gonna come out soon, so we'll know.
0: Yeah, they're all shady. They're all shady. FIFA, listen, FIFA's shady. I get that.
1: Yes. You know, for sure.
0: They've always said there's so many great documentaries of FIFA from over the years when they've had money laundering problems just some weird stuff. And the bald guy that everybody shows ahead of FIFA, nobody likes him.
2: That's what I heard.
1: Yeah.
0: Nobody likes that guy. It's like, you're the devil.
1: Imagine a team who has never played Brazil, never played England, never played France, any of these teams in the quarterfinals or semifinals or the group stages. Like, if you look at Argentina's path and Spain's or France or Brazil or Norway or England's path, I mean, Argentina's never played a top-ranked team.
0: Yeah, our path was pretty good, though, too. The host countries didn't have bad paths. Oh, yeah. You know,
3: You know what? It makes sense that Val's defending Argentina because I've seen many people point out on my feed that Argentina is very much like the Tom Brady Patriots of the early 2010s.
1: You could say that in some capacity, but hopefully this will change. You know, Messi have to leave at one time.
0: Yeah, yeah.
1: So
0: we'll see what happens. It's going to be a great game, though. Great game, buddy.
1: Yeah,
0: all right.
1: I'm excited about it.
0: Yeah, call us after the game, man. We'll talk after that, okay?
1: Okay, I'll send a text for sure.
0: Yeah. Appreciate you, bud.
1: Yeah, thank you all. Appreciate that.
0: Take care. You're saying it's like Tom Brady?
3: Yeah, you know, they're the best. They just won the championship already. They have their all-star player, Messi, just like Tom Brady. And people are kind of giving them the short path to victory.
0: This is so good. This is so good. Spain versus Argentina. You've got European champs and you've got Copa champs going head-to-head. It's so good.
3: I mean, and I'm sure in some of those Super Bowls, the Patriots were playing some really good teams too. And then, you know, they had to help. Have some cheating to get the victory.
0: No cheating. I guess it's time for you to deflate. Deflate these balls. What?
2: But it's all scripted, right?
0: Deflate these balls?
2: No.
3: The World Cup?
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0: Charlene.
1: Hi there.
0: Hi, Charlene. How are you?
1: Good. How are you doing?
0: We're doing all right. Welcome to Valentine in the Morning.
1: Thank you. Thank you.
0: Charlene, on your tongue right now, on the very tip of your tongue, what are the words that you want to roll off into our ears?
1: That I'm going to see the Backstreet Boys.
0: Oh, no. Yes. Jill's going to lose her mind.
2: Yes. Oh, my gosh. When are you going?
1: I'm so excited. August 14th, I believe. Yes.
2: Have you seen them before?
1: I have, yes. It's my fourth time at the Sphere, but I've seen them. I went to their residency, the last one, like 5 times as well.
2: Oh my
0: Did you hear Brian Littrell and his son Bailey on the show?
1: I did. Yes, it was such a fun interview.
0: Yeah, it was fun. It's neat to see a dad and a son interact like that and everything. I got cornered in the hallway yesterday by Carrie Steele. Carrie Steele does the midday show on Coast 103.5. Very nice lady, been doing it for years.
2: I love her.
0: And Carrie walks up to me in front of John Peek, our boss, and says, "Are you wearing your panties?"
2: What?
0: That's what Carrie Steele said to me.
2: Oh, yep, because it was a Thursday.
0: Yep, and John Peek was unaware of what that meant.
2: Oh, shoot.
0: It was a bit taken aback by Carrie saying that.
2: So he didn't know that it aired for all of our listeners to hear.
0: Yeah, he had no idea what she's talking about.
2: Okay.
3: He should listen to the show more.
0: He probably shouldn't. No, he probably shouldn't. What am I saying? But yeah, so yesterday, Brian Littrell on the show, we talked about No Panties Thursday. It's something he did in Dallas, where that song, Everybody, we changed the lyrics to, "Ow, no panties, Thursday, got it. Come on, now, everybody get in the buff now. Just get in the buff. No panties, Thursday, got it." It was a bunch of lyrics, and he remembered doing that, and it was just, apparently something that stuck with Carrie, I guess.
2: And maybe Brian Littrell will incorporate it into this last leg of their residency.
0: What do you think about that, Charlene?
1: That would be very fun.
0: Really? You're going to wave him in the air like you just don't care? Have you ever?
1: I think I'm like, yep.
0: No, go ahead. You're about to say something incriminating. Go ahead.
1: I'm going to say, my seats are a little farther back this time. When I went for my bachelorette party last year, and we were in the very front, and I had the bride headband, and they were all singing Right to Us, which was fun. Oh, a little farther back this time with my mom.
0: All right. So you're going to have to ball them up if you're throwing them.
1: Yes, exactly.
0: Have any of the women in this studio, John, you're not included.
3: Okay.
0: Have you ever thrown a bra, underwear, anything at an artist on stage?
2: Never.
1: Never, no.
0: No? Okay.
2: Mm-mm. Have you? I know you're not a lady, but...
3: Yeah, who said ladies have to be the ones that do that?
0: You've thrown your underwear at somebody?
3: No.
0: Have you taken off your shirt at a concert?
3: Never. Oh, I mean, at a festival, but I think that's different.
0: All right. Well, listen, have a great time. Thanks for checking in, Charlene.
1: Appreciate you so much. Thank you.
0: What are you doing this weekend? Anything big?
1: Nothing big, but I will say that I won the Hillary Duff tickets last week. Thank you guys so much. I had the best time. Still waiting for the sound check picture, but it was the best time.
3: That show was awesome. Yeah.
0: Oh, okay. I'm glad you had fun. I do love how you put that little thing in there. Like, yeah, still waiting on the sound check picture.
1: I know. I'm going to post it and then I'll tag you guys.
0: Oh, so, okay.
1: Thank you. I had the best time with my best friend. It was like a last minute thing. We had a great time. So thank you.
0: Oh, so cool. I'm glad to hear that. All right. Well, listen, call anytime. Nice chatting with you.
1: Okay. Nice to chat. Bye, guys. Okay. Thank you.
2: Bye.
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31: Let me talk to you.

0: She was so, this lady who got the license plate, she's like 80 years old or something like that.
1: Yeah.
0: She's so like, oh my God, what is this? Squeeze, then the letter A, 5-5, looks like SS, so yes. Squeeze.
2: My question is, do you think she immediately read that, or do you think she found reactions to her license plate and then discovered what it said?
0: It's about a 50-50. Because I think she'd get the A55, and the squeeze in front of it, the SQZ, is a pretty common abbreviation for squeeze.
2: Yeah, yeah, I think the squeeze came more clearly to me than the A55.
0: Really?
2: Yeah.
0: I'm going to write it out on a piece of paper.
3: Well, she was going to get a replacement, but her sons were like, no, you have to keep it.
2: You have to keep it.
3: So she did.
2: Dude, I would so have my mom keep that.
0: Yeah, John, I see what you're saying. The A55, you might not grab it right away.
2: Not right away. Like, it does look exactly like what it says.
0: Right, but once you have it, you have it. Yeah. You know what I mean?
3: Yeah.
0: Right. That's so funny. And some old lady gets out of the car, you're like, whoa, she must have been a partier back in her day.
3: Yeah, because she lives in a retirement community. Can you imagine? Yeah.
2: Okay, no.
0: Well, there's a lot of squeezing going on in there.
2: They're getting it on in there.
0: There's a lot happening in there.
2: 100%.
0: God, just the other day at the retirement community, and I'll try not to use the right names, because it's people's privacy. So I'm over there, and we're doing karaoke, right? And one of these guys, we'll call him Dave.
3: Okay.
0: Dave, on the microphone, goes, hey, Sean, did you hear? Billy's no longer with us. I'm like, oh, my God.
3: Oh,
0: guys, I'm so sorry. Yeah, he moved out to the skilled nursing center.
3: Oh, phew.
0: I'm like, oh, my God.
2: Yeah, man.
0: Dave.
2: Got to be careful.
0: You can't leave a pause like that and say somebody's no longer with you.
3: No.
0: God.
2: Yeah, they're living in some of those communities. My grandma lives in a retirement community, I think it is.
0: Yeah.
2: And so when I go over for Easter or Christmas, like, she'll have some friends there who, like, don't have their families anymore or whatever. Mm. So one time there was this this lady there, forget her name. But she had just lost her husband a couple of years back. So she came alone. The next Christmas, saw her there, remarried. She's like, yeah. I was like, why waste any time? And I was like,
0: well, yeah, the clock is ticking, right?
2: You're right. Yeah. Like, why waste any time?
0: Clock's ticking.
2: They're active, man.
0: Joni, who's now singing with me, she wants me to duet with her. So she gave me some more duets to work on.
2: Uh-huh.
0: And we closed it out with You Look Wonderful Tonight.
3: Oh. You know?
0: So that's what her and I duet, Wonderful Tonight, right? But Joni was drinking, too.

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6: 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It's like, hey, all right, SoCal, be cool. Hey, be cool, all right? Be cool about it. Weather today, slightly cooler. It's still warm, though. Highs 90s, mid-upper 70s near the beaches. The weekend, sunny, warm, highs 80s and 90s. 68 Hacienda Heights, 71 Van Nuys. Jill's got the entertainment headlines coming up.
7: Wednesday star Jenna Ortega and Rose Byrne are going to star in a new sports drama together. I'll tell you all about it coming up at 6:50.
6: If you've guessed somebody Midwest, East Coast, checking them with these horrible fires out of Canada. And we know about fires. It's draping a curtain of smoke on the East Coast. My kid is supposed to be in Boston on Sunday for a frog camp for his college. They call it frog camp. That's her mascot, frogs. Jill was thrilled when he picked that school.
7: Of all schools.
6: But yeah, the smoke is just horrific through New York City, through the East Coast, and through parts of the Midwest and everything, too. And it's all these Canadian wildfires, I guess. And then, of course, we'll talk about Taco Bell. Did they find the outbreak? Somebody in this room, their sister, ate there just before they announced it could have been the shredded lettuce from Taylor Farms at Taco Bell.
7: Yeah.
6: So we'll see if that becomes it. But today, before we get into New Music Friday, let's do First Sip. Sometimes a sip of coffee is all about just having a little caffeine to start your day. Sometimes a sip of coffee or tea, whatever it is in the morning that you have, sometimes it hit different and it feels more like a promise to the day in front of you, a promise to yourself, a promise to moments in life. And today, when you take that first sip of coffee, let it be a promise to you. A promise you're making to yourself to have a better day. Some of us struggle day to day with different things. Familial commitments, the weight of work upon your shoulders. Some of you might be struggling with heavier things. Some of you might be struggling with addictions out there. There might be something that's taking control of your life and you're fighting it. A demon that wants to wrestle you to the ground and take over you. And sometimes, just that little sip of coffee, just that special moment, the promise to yourself that not today, not today. Today, I'm going to fight back. Today, I'm going to win. That's all you need. And if that's you, if this promise to yourself today means anything, if it hits you in a certain spot, feel free to be part of our community, to reach out on our text line at 31043 and let us know you're there. Let us see you. Let us hear you. Let us be in this moment with you. So first sip today, a promise to yourself. Count us up, Jeff.
7: One, two, three.
6: Coming up next, John's got New Music Friday. Who's in it, John?
8: We got some Gracie Abrams.
6: Yeah.
8: Some Kelly Clarkson.
6: Yeah.
8: And then the third one, I'm going to leave a surprise.
6: Okay. Gracie, Kelly, and surprise. Next.
8: I could give you 100 guesses. You would not get the surprise. But you know this person.
7: Weird Al.
8: Not Weird Al.
6: Oh, no, I hope not. This wasn't in the mood for Weird Al after that first sip. Tim and Paula Jenny, this is Dracula.

0: It's my fam. This is Valentine in the Morning. No. Dracula takes a bite out of the new music, John Kumuchi.
1: All right, got a couple of songs for you guys today. Let's start with Gracie Abrams. I think this is the biggest release today. She just dropped an album called Daughter from Hell. And this right here is the title track. It's called Daughter from Hell.

0: So when you hear Daughter from Hell, it feels like kind of a dark title, but it really isn't. She was just kind of acknowledging that she was a really rebellious teenager, and she thinks she put her parents through hell.
1: That's what I thought.
0: Haven't we all, you know?
1: And this is her apology song, I'm a daughter from hell.
0: That's exactly what this song is. It's kind of an apology. It's kind of an admiration of her mom. She's saying, like, I want your grace. I want your courage. And the last two lines of the song, she says, daughter from hell, but I came around. I'll try to become you now.
2: Oh, that's sweet.
0: So I feel like if you got a rebellious teenager right now, they're going to come back around.
1: Yeah, hopefully. You know? There was a funny meme I saw the other day about parents, and the mom was just laying on the ground in the kitchen, just laying on her back. And the title was like, oh, you have older kids now. It must be so much easier with older kids. And the mom's like, I've never prayed or spent so much money every day in my entire life. Prayed so much and spent so much.
0: New problems. You just trade problems for new problems, it feels
1: like. You do.
0: So this is Gracie's third album out today. It's called Daughter from Hell.
1: Funny part about parenthood is you do, you're right, John. You trade problems for new problems and stuff. But the problems that I tell this to all like young parents because I've experienced it. And now older parents tell me things that I'll experience too.
0: Right.
1: And there comes a point in a child's life, and it's very difficult for a parent, where their problems can no longer be solved by a cookie. And that hits hard. Mm. You know, usually you fell down, you this or whatever. Have a cookie. All right, I'm fine. I had a cookie. Whatever. But there comes a point where those problems aren't solved by a cookie.
0: Mm-hmm. At least you're not cleaning up poop in their pants, though. You know what I mean? So you trade problems for other problems.
1: Thank you, John. Thank you.
0: That's the part that scares me the most.
1: Okay, thank you.
0: All right. Let's move on to our girl, Kelly Clarkson. She's got a new song out today called I'd Be Lying.
1: My kids poop in their pants with Taco Bell, John.

0: feels different for her a little bit, right?
1: Right? Mm-hmm. Kelly knows how to make a banger, though, I will say. She said this is about those moments where someone insists on believing what they want, even when you're telling them the truth. And that beginning part right there, she said, was kind of inspired by Prince. That, like, punchy, kind of, like, groovy staccato type sound. And then now she gets into this chorus, and it's like that Kelly Clarkson anthem that you know her for. But it comes at an interesting time in her life. She's winding down the Kelly Clarkson Show after 7 seasons to spend some more time with her kids and refocus a little bit on music. And today she kicks off the next leg of her Studio Sessions residency in Las Vegas. So this is kind of a shift in chapters for Kelly. This is I'd Be Lying. It's out today. If I said that,
0: then you'd hear. All right, so you're saying like third person. I'm not going to know who this is. I have no chance of guessing,
1: there's
0: right?
1: There's no shot. I almost want you to guess beforehand because I feel like the beginning might give it away.
0: Okay.
1: And I don't even know what clue to give you here.
0: Female, male.
1: It's a male.
0: Male artist.
1: It's a male, and it's a male who's someone... is relevant at this moment. Like, they're in the peak of their relevancy right now.
2: Okay.
0: Are they alive or dead?
1: Alive.
0: All right. I was going to say John Denver. Country Road.
2: Oh.
0: I was thinking like
2: yeah,
0: that.
2: Yeah,
0: right. That's a thinking man right there.
1: Not a traditional musician in the way that you're thinking.
0: Not at The Rock.
1: Not The Rock.
0: Not an actor. Besides that,
1: not an actor.
0: Not an actor.
1: Okay. Not known for their musician work, but not right. an actor
0: Are
1: either.
0: Are they beloved?
1: I would say right now, absolutely.
0: Absolutely no. beloved
1: absolutely
0: right now.
1: Beloved.
0: Okay.
2: Tom Cruise?
1: Not Tom Cruise, that's
0: Tom
1: an actor.
0: Tom Hanks?
1: Not an actor, guys.
2: Oh, yeah, not an actor. Of course,
0: okay.
2: Of course.
0: He's yelling at us.
2: You're right.
1: Come
2: I'm
1: on. Not an actor, you
2: listen.
1: Idiot.
0: Or it's not an actor.
1: You can guess categories if you want. Not a musician.
0: Politician.
1: Not an actor. Not a politician.
2: Not influencer?
1: Politician. Not an influencer.
0: Sports person.
1: There we go.
0: Oh, Lionel Messi.
1: Nope.
0: But no, we're he's not loved. Close. He's not loved.
1: We're getting close, though.
2: Travis Christian, Kelsey?
0: Pulisic.
1: Not. Nope. Keep going, though.
0: Is it in soccer?
1: Yes, it is.
0: Oh. Ronaldo.
1: Not Ronaldo.
2: Mbappe.
0: Mbappe.
1: Not Mbappe.
0: Oh, God. Who's... Pulisic. Mbappe. Ronaldo.
2: Jason Sudeikis.
1: No. One of the most beloved soccer players right now.
0: Pele. Oh, Pele's
1: not here. But
0: someone
1: who's kind of new on the scene. Like, we're just kind of learning about this guy this year, and he's a rock star.
0: Oh, Bellingham.
1: Uh-uh.
0: Oh.
2: Colin.
0: Who? What?
2: Colin.
0: My kid?
1: Yes.
0: Yes, my kid. Colin.
1: It's Colin.
0: The ECNL genius.
1: No.
2: I am stumped.
1: So this remix is a Kygo remix.
0: Oh, yeah, I got it.
1: From
0: I got it. It's the blonde guy.
1: Holland.
0: Yeah, it's Holland. Yeah, it's Holland.
2: Oh!
1: Let's play a little bit of this for a sec.
3: Yeah! Let's go, Holland. Check out my

0: get this, dude. Irving Hollins.
1: Let me get this. Go ahead.
0: Recorded this at 16 years old.
1: So that's him?
0: When him and a couple of his friends created this rap group called Flow Kings and uploaded some songs online and rapped in their free time.
2: No way.
0: So this video was posted on YouTube, and it's called Kygo Joe, because Kygo, the famous DJ, is also from Norway. So it's kind of an ode to him, and they released this, again, 10 years ago.
1: Sure, yeah, yeah.
0: So then when Holland started getting some fame right now in the World Cup,
1: right, people love him.
0: Kygo, the DJ, found this song, and he said, look, this was right before the game versus Brazil, the knockout round. He goes, if Holland scores a goal in this game, I will take that song and create an official remix and drop it. Holland scored twice that game.
2: Oh, man.
0: So then Kygo took the song, dropped an official Kygo remix of this, like, fun track that Erling Holland did.
1: These kids
0: at 16 years old with his friends, a rap group called Flow Kings with a Z.
1: Right. That's funny.
0: Is that not incredible?
1: I really wish they went further. Yeah, I got nothing there.
0: Yeah,
1: who knows?
0: I mean, it's a 16-year-old project, but it's fun, the whole story of it.
1: The story's great. The story's better than the song.
0: Totally. I think anyone would admit that, even Holland. But that's Kygo Joe, the Kygo remix from Flow Kings. I'm John Camucci. That's your New Music Friday.
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2: A cast member is leaving Saturday Night Live after 7 seasons. I'll tell you who right after traffic.
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0: All right, in Diamond Bar, we're looking at a new crash on the 60 freeway westbound right after Grand Avenue. Looks like a semi and two pickups involved in this thing. It has been moved to the right shoulder, so I'm not seeing too much of a delay. You might see it off to the side, though, as you're rolling through that 60. And then some good news in Santa Clarita, if you're on the 14 South right before Golden Valley Road. Crash has been cleared right there. A couple of vehicles were backing things up quite a bit here. Looks like traffic is still a little bit slow from Via Princesa, but it is improving. I'm John Camucci. That's your traffic on Valentine in the Morning.
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2: Rose Byrne and Wednesday star Jenna Ortega are going to star in a new sports drama called Nasty. And the movie's going to be about a veteran tennis champion and her rising young rival. And Chloe Fineman is leaving Saturday Night Live after 7 seasons. She posted a very emotional Instagram post thanking the creator of the show, Lorne Michaels, her fellow cast members, and the show's crew. She said being on the show was the greatest privilege of her career, and leaving was difficult, but she felt like it was the right time to move on. Now there's reports that she is in talks to join an upcoming drama series on Netflix. I'm Jill with the entertainment headlines.
1: 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I mentioned $1,000 coming up at 7 o'clock this morning. That's our $1,000 fill-up. Very, very simple contest. We're going to give you a word. 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A little box is going to pop up on either one. In that box, you'll type that word, then you're in the running for $1,000. And we just started this contest on Monday. It takes like a couple of weeks for people really to kind of get up and playing. So your odds are very, very, very good.

0: 104.3, my family. It is Valentine in the morning. We got so many unique texts, and thank you guys for reaching out. 3104.3. We did a first sip earlier, and if you don't know what first sip is, we kind of salute the day in front of us and just have a moment together as a community, and then raise our glasses, and you know, there you go. This says, "Good morning, everyone. I literally just sat back in my chair with my coffee in my hand, getting ready to take my first sip when you were talking about first sips and making the promise to have a better day. Talked about making a promise to yourself today. I cannot tell you how much I needed that this morning. I had tried on wedding dresses, then went to dinner with my family. When we came out, we found that my car was involved in hit and run, which really just put a massive damper on the whole rest of the night. And your message just reminded me that it's my choice to make sure that I do have a good day. Love listening to you guys. Happy Friday, Christina." All right,
1: cheers, Christina.
0: Here's to you. Now, if you get some happy news that you want to share, you can reach out 31043. That's our text line. We'll be doing that later on this hour. 31043.
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0: 104.3 MyFam, it is Valentine in the morning, new fear unlocked. And I thought Sharknado was bogus, right? Thought it was bogus. I'm like, come on, sharks, Sharknado.
1: Yeah.
0: There's going to be sharks flying through, like, you know, tornadoes and stuff.
2: Whatever.
0: And landing in your
2: backyard.
0: That's
2: real, though. That happens sometimes.
0: John, I think you're right. Because in China, there was a typhoon in China. And this typhoon hit this small village in China and it caused massive flooding. And there were snake farms and I think maybe alligator farms or something like that. And I guess they were breeding them there. And the farms got destroyed. And they released thousands of snakes and gators into this village. And they have all the footage. Like, I was watching Weather Channel randomly the other day. And Weather Channel had the footage of all these thousands of snakes poking their heads up out of the flooded streets.
2: They're like coming down the river all at the same time.
0: Yeah.
2: Like 100
0: you
2: of
0: saw
2: them.
0: It, John? Did you see it? You saw it, right?
2: Yeah, it's so funny.
0: He's seen it. It's not funny.
1: Yeah,
0: it's a new fear unlocked.
1: It's funny.
0: That's like Sharknado's like legit now.
2: It's a completely different continent than I live on. That's the only reason it's funny.
1: Oh, okay.
0: Ah, those people on that continent. Best of luck to you.
2: She's
0: a Chinese woman, John.
1: Yeah.
2: Well, I feel bad for those people, but it's funny in video just because I'm nowhere near that at all. I hate snakes.
0: All right. Do you accept his apology, Jill?
1: Well, just in case anybody is listening for the first time, my husband is Chinese, and now I have a Chinese last name.
0: So you've claimed your Chinese descent now as well. All right, happy news coming up this hour. You just want to reach out 310-43-31043. Imagine if they got released in that water break we had in Hollywood.
1: Oh my gosh. Oh, I have chills.
0: It is a battle of the sexes representing the men. His name is Hector. He lives in Upland, works as a software developer, enjoys going to the movies. Hector, what's up, buddy?
3: Hector.
4: Good morning.
1: Good morning.
0: Hector, I'm going to see Odyssey tonight.
4: Oh, I'm jealous.
0: Yeah, it's like 8 hours long or something. Super long.
1: Representing the ladies, her name is Madison. She lives in Alhambra. She's a full-time student and enjoys playing video games. Let's hear it for Madison.
0: What's up, Madison?
5: Good morning. Happy Friday.
0: Good morning. Here's how it works, Madison. We're going to ask you a few questions. Hector, Jill's going to ask you the questions. Best out of three wins, still tied the end of regulation. We go to a not-so-tough tiebreaker question to start with the ladies. Madison, who is the first person to walk? To walk, not run. The first person to walk on the moon. Who is that, Madison?
5: Neil Armstrong.
0: Say it again.
5: Neil Armstrong?
0: Yeah, it's Neil Armstrong, yeah.
1: Hector, Houston, we have a problem. Yeah. Is famously said in what 1995 movie?
4: Apollo.
1: Apollo 13.
4: Apollo 11?
1: Oh, no.
0: No, it's Apollo 13. Apollo 13. All right, current score, ladies up, 1-0. What color are emeralds, Madison? What color are emeralds?
5: Green?
0: Green is correct.
1: All right, Hector, what color is the brick road in The Wizard of Oz?
4: Yellow?
1: Yes, that's right.
0: Nice, dude. All right, current score is 2-1. Madison, get this right, you win. Here we go. What two teams are competing in the World Cup final?
5: Spain and Argentina.
0: That is correct.
1: Ladies win.
2: Oh, yeah.
1: Sexes championship certificate posted on social. Use the hashtag Valentine the Morning and share it with pride.
5: Thank you.
1: You've also won a pair of tickets to see Bruno Mars at SoFi Stadium on October 3rd. Tickets are on sale now at Ticketmaster.com. Congratulations.
5: Thank you.
1: It's going to be a great show.
0: Nice job, Madison. Well, Hector, my friend, as you exit the stage, this moment is entirely yours. You take it away.
4: Thank you. Thank you guys for having me. I'll win the next time.
0: All right, Hector. Do try again. Thanks, man. Right there. Coming up, three things you need to know. Today is Disneyland's 71st anniversary. And Disney's celebrating with something special for Anaheim residents. I bet it's going to be you get it for $71.
1: Oh, man.
0: Is that what it is?
1: Yeah.
0: Well, I can't wait till their 150th anniversary. How about we celebrate your 25th anniversary? All right, John's got that morning traffic.
2: All right, in Corona on the 91 freeway, if you're going westbound before Main Street, we got a crash that's got two lanes blocked. Looks like the left lane and the HOV lane. They're trying to move those cars onto the shoulder there, but you can expect a few minutes of an extra backup on the 91 in Corona. And then in Santa Ana, if you're on the 55 south before MacArthur Boulevard, we got an object in lanes, carpool and left lane blocked here as well. Some lawn equipment I'm seeing is on the freeway. I'm John Camucci. That's your traffic on Valentine in the Morning.
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0: Parasite outbreak. More than 1,600 people have been affected. At least 145 people have been hospitalized. There are reports that lettuce was possibly served at Taco Bell restaurants in five Midwestern states. Company released a statement saying the affected ingredient from our supplier is being indefinitely removed. Anybody who ate at Taco Bell recently is now going, oh, do I feel something?
1: Yeah.
0: Do I not feel something? Mm-hmm. Yeah, I'm going to be holding off on that shredded lettuce for just a bit.
2: I've always felt that way at Taco Bell.
0: Today is Disneyland's 71st birthday, and to celebrate, Disney's now offering a special deal for Anaheim residents. 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The offer is only available to Anaheim residents who can show proof of residency in eligible zip codes. Well, come on. We all kind of, you know, should get it. Not just Anaheim people, you know. Come on, all of us. John, what's trending in music?
2: Well, this weekend, of course, is the World Cup final. But for the music fans, we're getting the first ever World Cup final halftime show. Shakira is headlining, Madonna, BTS, Justin Bieber, and they're fitting them all in an 11-minute halftime show. So I'm very curious to see how this is going to work out. And then before the World Cup is the closing ceremony hosted by Post or headlined by Post Malone. So again, that's all going to go down Sunday. The World Cup final starts at noon. I'm John Camucci. That's what's trending in music.
0: Somebody told me they're coming out like in soccer formations. Like whoever the headliner is here, is it Shakira, you think?
2: We don't really know, to be honest.
0: Well, let's say it's her. She's coming out as a striker. Post Malone's coming out as a winger on the left-hand side. And they're just going to run out on the field like that.
1: Okay. All right.
0: That's what I heard. And that moves it along, you know? Happy news coming up. You guys want to be part of that? Reach out. 31043. That's our text line. So anything that's making you smile today and you want to share that with your friends, we'd love to be those friends you share that with. You can call 866-544-MYFM or text 31043. Like the legend.

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2: Good morning, Maddie. How you doing today?
3: Good morning. I'm great. How are you?
2: We're doing good, Maddie. What's going on? What's your happy news?
3: After I log up today from work, we're going on a cruise to the Caribbean with my family, and I'm really, really excited.
2: You're going on a cruise to the Caribbean with the fam. Wow.
3: Yes.
2: Lucky you. You ever been on a cruise before?
3: Yes, I have. That's my family's favorite thing to do every vacation. The only sad thing is that I'm not paying for internet. I'll be disconnected. I need a mental break.
1: Oh,
3: but I'm going to miss you guys dearly because I've been a long time listener.
2: Oh, so you're not going to be able to hear us on the iHeart app while you're gone?
3: I'm not sure. I will try.
2: Well, hold on, because you're too cheap to pay for internet? You're going to miss the show?
3: No, I need to disconnect. I need a mental break. So.
2: Well, yeah. No, but not from us. A mental break from your Insta and everything else, but not from us. Come on now. What's it cost per day?
3: I'm not. Is it $100?
2: What? No, take a break from us then. Forget it. I will not pay that. I was going to skate you the cash.
3: $100 for the week?
2: $120 for the week. $120 for the week.
3: Yeah. You know how many margaritas I can get for
2: $120? All right. Go disconnect, Maddie. I appreciate you.
3: I appreciate you guys. You guys have no idea how happy I am. You guys make me laugh every morning. I love your show.
2: Love that. Thank you, love. We appreciate you. Have a great trip and be safe, all right?
3: Thank you. See you. Listen to you guys when I get back.
2: When you get back, yeah. Okay, bye, Maddie.
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27: 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That's your traffic on Valentine in the morning.
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2: 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Weather today, slightly cooler, still warm, highs in the 90s. Mid to upper 70s near the beaches for the weekend, sunny, warm, highs 80s and 90s. 70 Glendora, 72 Newhall. Jill's got the entertainment headlines coming up.
23: Disney Plus has ordered a reboot for a show that launched so many careers. I'll tell you the show coming up at 7:50.
2: Hey, Jennifer, good morning. How are you today?
29: Good morning. I'm doing well. How are you guys?
2: We're doing pretty good. Jill's flustered, but we're doing pretty good.
23: Brian's out, and I'm running around, and
2: so Jill's claiming that she's doing the heavy lifting.
23: We all are. We're all pitching in.
2: But you're the one who's getting all flustered.
29: You guys are great.
23: I'm printing a lot.
2: You're printing a lot.
23: So I'm running back out.
30: Jill has the physical exercise part of the lifting.
2: Right.
23: My Apple Watch went off and said, looks like you're working out. I'm like, oh, gosh. No. I'm so
2: I went to the printer too many times today.
30: Your watch is like, this is weird.
2: Jen, what's going on? What's your happy news?
29: Well, right now I am driving to San Diego because my future son-in-law is graduating from boot camp today.
2: Oh, that's great.
29: So he'll be a Marine, and my daughter and ask him, are due with a baby September 16th. They're having a little boy. So there might be a wedding right after graduation.
2: Wow. Okay, so there might be or there will be. You don't know?
29: If all goes right, there will be.
2: All right.
23: Oh.
2: What's your gut telling you? Is he going to ask her? Has he already asked her, obviously, or...
29: They have an appointment at the courthouse at 2 o'clock. So if
2: Seems like a legit something's happened. They have an appointment at 2 o'clock. Unless somebody gets a flat tire, they're going to be there at 2 o'clock.
29: Yeah.
2: Oh, that's wild, Jen.
29: If all goes well, have a future son-in-law and
2: a Marine.
29: I'll be a first-time grandma.
2: Yeah. Yes,
29: Marine Corps.
2: Do you have any military folks in your family, or is this your first?
29: Her dad is. He's a former Marine. So.
2: Oh God. Dad's got to be like so happy. Keeping the Marine in the family, right?
29: Yes. It's going to be fabulous.
2: Well, that's awesome. Congratulations, Tom. Thank you for your service. And you guys have a wonderful time, okay?
29: Thank you. Love you guys. Have a great day.
2: Love you too. Thanks very much. Reach out 31043. Call 866-544-MYFM if you got happy news.

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0: Huntrix, Golden, it is 104.3 MyFM. It's Valentine in the morning. We got text coming in here, 31043.
1: This text says, our happy news is my husband and I have been trying to start a family for 3 years now. We just finished our first round of IVF, and we officially have 4 embryos, maybe 5, and we're going to start with 1.
2: Wow.
1: Another text says, my happy news is my parents will be home today after a 2-month trip. Can't wait to hug my mom. That's from Deanna. And then this text says, this may seem little, but it's huge for us. Our rescue dog finally let me pet his belly after 6 months.
3: Oh, wow.
1: I love that.
0: I really thought it was me. Like, our rescue dog finally pooped outside. I was like, oh my gosh. Training a dog. Oh, man. The great thing about some rescue dogs, some of them are like already potty trained. You're like,
2: oh, yeah.
0: Woohoo!
2: Mm-hmm. Oh, yeah.
0: Such a win.
1: Yeah.
0: Such a win. 743, if you want to reach out, you can, 31043. Jill, what's your happy news today?
1: Okay, so a couple years ago, I watched Harry Potter with my husband. I've never seen them before, but I was on Solumedrol. I was in the middle of a multiple sclerosis flare-up. I was on a ton of medications. I don't remember anything. So I've been reading the books. I'm not going to give anything away.
0: About Harry Potter? A lot of us know how it
1: ends. I know, but I just, in case anybody hasn't seen it, I just got to the part with the astronomy tower, the lake, and the dark mark, if you know what I mean.
0: I don't.
1: It's very sad.
0: Which part? Oh, is that where the two...
1: Yes. But...
0: Both guys go in?
1: Yes. But my happy news...
0: Right.
1: Is that I'm still on this journey. Like, I've been enjoying this Harry Potter journey that I'm on. And I can't wait to watch the movies again. I'm loving these books.
0: Okay.
1: But it's...
0: With what? The-
2: They all die.
0: What? She's making a weird, like, she, like, did, like, a knife to the neck thing.
2: Yeah.
0: Are you talking about...
1: I don't want to give it away. Some people may not have ever read the books or seen the movies, and it's a very pivotal moment.
0: Voldemort.
1: No.
0: And that
1: no,
0: guy,
1: not
0: no
1: there.
0: He doesn't die.
1: No, I'm not at that part.
0: Oh, he dies?
2: He dies?
1: I don't know.
2: Wow.
0: Wow, Jill.
1: I'm not
2: now
1: at any part that
2: now I'm never going to read the books.
0: Screwing Harry Potter.
1: No, I'm saying.
0: What are you going to tell me, son, now about the Wizard of Oz? What happens into that thing? Does Tin Man get his heart?
1: The part I'm at has nothing to do with Voldemort.
0: Tin Man isn't a heart or a brain. He's missing the
1: Tin
0: heart,
1: Man's
0: right?
1: The heart.
2: Right.
0: And the lion's
1: Scarecrow
0: the brain.
1: Rage.
0: The brain. Scarecrow's the brain.
1: Lion
0: What's the lion?
1: Courage.
0: Courage. Got it. Well, you ruined that one for me now, too. Well, I'm glad you're liking that.
1: I'm loving it.
0: Yeah. What was the drug you were taking?
1: Solumedrol.
0: Solumedrol. That sounds pretty heavy.
1: It's a 5-day IV steroid.
0: Oh, God.
1: And they do it at my house.
0: Mm-hmm.
1: And a nurse comes every day to administer it. And it's just, it's
0: That's
1: not
0: That's a heavy
1: fun.
0: One. Right.
1: Yeah.
0: You haven't done that one in a while, though?
1: No, I haven't. Thank goodness.
0: Yeah. All right. John, what's your happy news?
2: I'm hopping on a plane today, and I'm flying to New York City for a World Cup watch party.
1: Yes.
0: You gonna bring an N95?
2: You know what? I did hear they have some serious smoke problems over there right now.
0: Huge. For those wild... Who'd you hear that from, John?
2: From my friend Valentine.
0: The wildfires in Canada. Jill, you okay?
1: Yep.
0: Oh, no, you got some smoke in your throat?
1: No, I laughed. I laughed and choked.
0: All right. So, yeah,
2: anyway,
0: a lot of that wildfire smoke. Be
2: but
0: careful with that.
2: I also hear it's supposed to rain tomorrow, so that should clear a lot of the smoke out of the way
0: it's,
2: ahead of the World
0: probably
2: Cup.
0: It will help, but the problem is these wildfires that they're facing in Canada. Canada, I love you, Canada, but let's get going. Use some of our Cali people. We knock stuff down.
2: Yeah.
0: But they're huge for us in Canada,
2: right.
0: And they burn for weeks sometimes.
2: Mm-hmm.
0: So that smoke may not be gone in a couple of days, because I'm on the East Coast, too, in like a week, and I'm worried about it, too. Yeah.
2: Really?
0: Yeah. Hmm. All right. Well, have fun there.
2: Thanks, man.
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1: All right, I see a new crash in Norwalk on the 605 South, the connector to the 5 freeway. It looks like the left lane is currently blocked. There's some stop-and-go traffic from Whittier Boulevard. I'm seeing about a five-minute delay in that area. And then something to look out for in Boyle Heights if you're on the 10. Westbound, right after the 5 freeway, there's a large wooden beam in lane. So that's something that could definitely wreck your car. Keep your eyes peeled. That's on the 10 freeway westbound in Boyle Heights. I'm John Camucci. That's your traffic on Valentine in the morning.
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5: Disney Plus has ordered a pilot for a reboot of the Mickey Mouse Club. This show is my childhood. We did not have the Disney Channel growing up, but my friend Sarah did. So every time I spent the night, we would wake up and watch the Mickey Mouse Club. This was when Britney Spears, Justin Timberlake, Ryan Gosling, Christina Aguilera, this is when they were all on it. But this new version is going to feature 11 new performers.
0: Oh, wow. So this is the real people one. It's not the Mickey Mouse Clubhouse one where it's just Mickey cartoon
5: Land. With Toodles. No.
0: Right. With Toodles. Is that who it was? Toodles?
5: Like,
0: who's Toodles?
5: Toodles. And he comes in and he like helps him.
0: Hey, Toodles.
5: Luke Skywalker's lightsaber set a new record at an auction. It sold for a record $3.7 million.
1: Oh my gosh.
5: This was actually used in the film during the iconic I Am Your Father confrontation. No spoilers here about who he's talking to. It was initially valued between $1 and $2 million, but it went for $3.75 million. I'm Jill with Entertainment Headlines.
0: I always love when they put like Spanish on instead of English. It goes, Luke, soy papá. That's very good.
5: Yeah?
0: Yeah, it's very good.
1: Joe, is
0: 7:55. Yes, John?
1: Is there an amount of time that you're okay spoiling a movie? Because if we can't do Star Wars...
0: What are we doing, right?
5: What's
1: the line?
5: With streaming now, there are so many people who are discovering these films for the first time.
1: Right. Uh-huh.
5: I just feel like I want them to experience...
0: That's really sweet.
5: What we all got to experience.
0: Right. Well, you just recently experienced it, too. You were Star Wars in recent years.
5: I just watched the first movie a couple weekends ago.
0: Right.
5: And I've never seen
0: so
5: anything else.
0: So classic movies you don't want to spoil no matter how long they've been out.
5: Yeah. I want people to be able to experience it.
0: Gotcha.
5: Like
0: okay.
5: The Sixth Sense, that was like the first time that I remember being like, whoa! I want people to get that still. You know, it's so hard nowadays.
0: What happened in The Sixth Sense?
5: I'm not spoiling it.
0: How about the double spoil when you found out that was a new kid on the block that was in the background?
5: Yes.
0: Of Sixth Sense?
5: That
0: was the double spoil.
5: From the beginning, yes.
0: Right, you didn't even know it.
5: Had no idea.
0: Until you found out later on, wait, that's a new kid that's doing that?
5: Mm-hmm.
0: Blows your mind.
5: Yeah, that was nuts.
0: John, have you seen The Sixth Sense?
1: No, and I feel like...
5: You've never seen
0: The Sixth Sense?
1: I want to experience this for the first time now.
5: I know you're busy this weekend.
1: Yeah.
5: You have to watch it.
0: It's great.
5: Oh, my gosh.
0: It's an M. Night Shyamalan M. Night Shyamalan show.
1: Yeah. I know the movie.
5: Do you know,
0: M. Night, right? You know M. Night?
1: Absolutely.
0: Okay, yeah, he gets it with tons of stuff, man.
5: Do you know the big thing, the twist?
1: I don't. But I don't think this is like as culturally relevant as Star Wars. You know what I mean? I feel like that's the spoiler that everybody knows.
0: Yeah, no, I agree what you're saying. But
1: Sixth Sense is
0: it's a brilliant spoiler that he does a massive twist. And we're not going to tell you where it happens in the movie.
1: All right. Well, see, now I appreciate the non-spoiler.
0: Dude, it's really, it's really nice. Good.
5: It's
1: all right.
5: So good.
1: All right.
0: Yeah. And then Donnie Wahlberg's just amazing.
5: Yeah.
1: Oh, he's actually in it.
5: Yes, but you won't
0: recognize
5: him.
0: Yeah, that was the whole
5: him.
0: Part about new kid in it.
1: Yeah, I was wondering like what that was about. I didn't
0: You'll
1: realize
0: never
1: there was like a real
0: him.
1: New kid.
0: Yeah, it's a real new kid in there.
1: Look at that, dude.
0: All right, there you go.
1: I'll add it to the list.
0: Okay, Battle of the Sexes coming up, 866-544-MY-FM. Call now. It is Valentine in the morning.

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104.3 MyFam, it is Valentine in the morning, Friday. Beautiful day out there. Cooler today than yesterday, so it's still going to be hot. It's going to be warm out there, but a little bit cooler than it was yesterday. That's good news. Battle of the Sexes coming up next. It is 104.3 MyFam. It's Valentine in the morning.

0: 104.3 MyFam. It's Valentine in the morning. A star just walking in the studio. Andy from KTLA walking in. What's up, Andy?
1: Hey! Woo! This is so exciting.
0: So, Andy, last name's Riesmeyer?
1: Mm-hmm.
0: Okay, got it. You're sure on that?
1: Yes, why?
0: I don't know.
1: Is there debate?
0: It's a tough name sometimes. When we first saw it on TV, you're like, oh boy, that's a tough last name.
1: Yeah, it's not a good TV name for sure. That's why I just do Andy KTLA. And then
0: right.
1: But that doesn't work when I'm here because right. I do KFI also.
0: So. Well, I also worried about the person who has to do like the lettering, the cryline or whatever you guys call it.
1: Oh,
0: like,
1: yeah.
0: He's got to spell out Riesmeyer.
1: They still, people who I've worked with for 8 years still spell my name wrong.
0: Do they really?
1: I have both my name spelled correctly and incorrectly at whatever.com
0: that's
1: for my email.
0: Just so it goes to the right place.
1: Smart, so yeah. I catch all of them.
0: So Andy does, would we call you an entertainment reporter? Because now it seems like everybody at KTLA
1: is
0: does all different
1: reporter,
0: jobs.
1: Yeah.
0: Well, entertainment reporter and all different jobs.
1: Yeah, I think
0: I've seen you do the weather before.
1: Yeah, that's true. Badly.
0: Yeah,
1: but
0: I wasn't buying it that day.
1: No, I definitely, I'm sort of like a Make-A-Wish kid is kind of my vibe, you know?
0: Uh-huh.
1: So just like throw me in everywhere and like, wow, yeah, let's just see what happens when he
0: see
1: does
0: if he
1: that.
0: Likes it. Okay.
1: I would say technically I'm a trending news
0: trending
1: reporter,
0: news, okay, gotcha.
1: Which kind of is a catch-all for sort of just like, I don't know.
0: Right.
1: He's just gonna let him do whatever he wants
0: right,
1: to
0: just
1: do.
0: Put him on there, do whatever he wants, okay.
2: I'm a little starstruck. We see you every morning
0: Remember
2: on
0: you saw
2: television,
0: Andy, like,
2: and
0: in the parking garage or something one time?
2: Yeah, I did.
1: Why didn't you say hi?
2: I was too embarrassed.
1: Oh, please.
2: I was too nervous.
1: I'm not wearing makeup. I haven't shaved in 3 days.
0: Radio's
1: the best.
0: Radio's great, isn't it?
1: So good.
0: Dude, I come in wearing my pajamas sometimes. Wearing jeans and a t-shirt is actually dressed for me.
1: Yeah.
0: Well
1: yeah.
0: dressed.
1: You look nice, tan, what did they say? Tone, tan, fit, and ready.
2: Oh.
0: You were struggling for that. You look very,
1: I was trying
0: like,
1: to
0: what can I say?
1: Remember the California girls lyric.
2: Yes.
1: It's been a long time.
2: Fit and ready.
1: What is she ready
2: Turn
1: for?
2: Turn it up, because it's getting heavy.
1: Yeah. The girl's a freak. She drives a Jeep.
3: Mm-hmm.
1: Beep, beep.
0: That's what I look like.
3: That's why we hear that song almost every day, and I feel like he knows more of the lyrics than we do.
2: Yeah.
0: I didn't even know it was from a song
3: impressive.
0: When he said it. I just thought he thought it was toned and fit.
1: Well, you fit the vibe, and that's why I went for that.
0: It's
1: not
0: tan, it's just high blood pressure. That's what you're looking at there. Yeah, so don't worry about
1: tomato-esque.
0: That.
1: Tomato-esque.
0: So you're on KFI today?
1: Yes, I'll be on in for Gary and also Shannon starting at 9 a.m., which
0: is... And how long is that shift today?
1: 3 hours.
0: Holy cow, okay.
1: It's a lot, you know? And
0: well, KFI is a talk station, so you have to talk much longer than we do.
1: Yeah, so it doesn't have to be as good, you know, because I can spread it all out for 3 hours.
0: Right, right.
1: Where you guys really got to get it all in a couple minutes.
0: Do you have guests on the show today?
1: I will.
0: Are they going to be like celebrities? Who is it?
1: No, they're like political pundits and things like that.
0: Oh, got it. Do you like doing the politics?
1: I don't. You know what? You say, listen, this is their show, and I'm trying to do my best to respect it.
3: Right.
0: Right. This is what they talk about. Let me talk to this person who doesn't like the mayor, this person who does,
1: I'm like
0: whatever.
1: On Gemini, like, hey, what is a Durbin? What is a Dick Durbin?
0: Dude, that's very funny. Well, all right, so tune in to him today on KFI AM 640 at 10, not at 9, because we're still on.
2: Yeah, wait till our show's done.
3: Please.
0: Yeah, tune out of Lisa Fox. She'll appreciate this.
1: Well,
0: and tune into Andy.
1: It'll take me an hour to get going anyway.
0: To get warmed up.
2: Okay.
0: That's kind of like us. People go, what time does your show start? I go, well, the show starts at 5, but we don't really start till like 7.
1: Totally.
0: Because the coffee has to kick in. You have
1: to
0: get warmed up.
1: Yeah.
0: What time do you start when you're over at KTLA?
1: 8:30 is the
0: first
1: hit.
0: That's not bad.
1: No, I get there at around 7:30 or so. It's actually a really good gig for morning show.
0: Right.
1: Morning TV. 8:30, 10:30, and then I have a hit at 12:15 also.
0: Because there are people over there that are on at like 4.
3: My gosh.
1: Yeah. It is wild. I mean,
0: do they have a life?
1: I mean, the night side producers get there at 10:30 p.m. the night before.
2: Oh.
1: Or the day side morning show producers get there the night before.
0: So they get there at 10:30. They work through the overnight, and then they're done like at
1: 6 a.m.
0: Holy cow.
1: Isn't that wild?
3: That's wild.
0: I don't know how you can have a family life with that.
1: I think there's not a lot of that there.
0: And you're supposed to look good on TV like we're looking right now. How would you critique him right now?
1: Look fantastic. You got Eric
0: DeCarlo
1: and Jess.
0: DeCarlo looks good. Yeah.
1: DeCarlo always looks,
0: good.
1: And I love the new hair he's rocking right now. With
0: Do you
1: a little
0: like Jess's bubble skirt today?
1: You know, I haven't seen it fully, so I can't.
0: There's been a lot of talk about her bubble skirt in the studio.
1: The bubble skirt, yeah.
2: Yeah, we were talking about that. Like, I can never do a bubble skirt. Laura could, for sure.
0: Laura could pull
2: Jess
0: off a bubble skirt.
2: Yeah, definitely.
1: What constitutes a bubble skirt?
0: It just flares out and
1: it flares
0: bubbles,
1: out like
0: I guess, like that. Yeah,
2: it just looks like one big bubble.
1: There are not-

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2: Okay, it's 8:24. It's Valentine in the morning. This is 104.3 MyFM. A massive water main break in West Hollywood flooded streets, damaged businesses and cars, and left a huge sinkhole on Sunset Boulevard yesterday. Crews worked overnight what most likely would be a long-term effort to clean up and repair. Water is still safe to drink and service has stayed on, but several roads near Sunset Boulevard and Holloway Drive remain closed while crews make repairs. Officials are still trying to figure out what caused the pipe to burst. Firefighters responded to a brush fire in Eagle Rock yesterday afternoon after flames spread into a hillside area surrounding at least one home while threatening houses nearby. Crews launched an aggressive grounded air response, shut down several lanes on the 2 freeway and stopped the forward progress of the fire, containing it to about half an acre. They were fast. One firefighter did suffer minor injuries, and the cause of the fire is still under investigation. John, what is trending in music?
3: Well, yeah, it's a new Music Friday. So Daughter from Hell from Gracie Abrams is her new album, and it just came out today. This is the title track right here. It's called Daughter from Hell. And it's essentially titled that way because she said she was a pretty rebellious teenager who put her parents through hell. So this whole album is kind of a reflection of that. So it's her third album, and it's out today. You can stream it on the iHeartRadio app. I'm John Camucci. That's what's trending in music.
2: 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Text in 31043. Speaking of Daughter from Hell, were you a daughter from hell? A son from hell? Were you rebellious in your teenage years?
4: Text us at 31043. We want to know what you did. How did you put your parents through hell?

0: 104.3 MyFam, it is Valentine in the morning, 8:29. Adam Wolfson just walking through the door saying hi. He was in Italy for the past week. Ooh-hoo. Must be nice, these people around here, huh? Yeah. Mm-hmm. They're doing pretty well. Summertime trips must be nice. July 17th. We haven't gone anywhere, my family.
1: But something's on the horizon, perhaps, maybe?
0: What? No, what are you talking about?
1: I'm trying to give you some hope.
0: You've given us something?
1: I'm not giving
0: you
1: anything.
0: But something's on the horizon for you. No, Jeff and I got together. We're planning a trip for your family. 866-544-MYFAM. Text in 31043. Were you ever a demon child? A hell child for your parents?
1: This text says, it's too bad Brian Burton is not there today. I'm sure he would have a lot to say on this topic.
0: He was very bad. He has told us many times how bad he was as a child from the stuff to everything else he got into. Mm-hmm. And then his band, all this hard rock stuff, drove people crazy. John, were you a good kid?
2: I was a good kid until I left home.
0: Oh,
2: I think
0: really?
2: When I finally moved out, that's when I was like, okay, I'm on my own now. I kind of want to do my own thing.
0: And then you became a bad kid.
2: And then I just became like a distant kid, I think.
0: To your parents,
2: I think I needed like
0: mom.
2: A breakaway period, you know? My mom got stricter as I got older, and so I just like...
0: Well, your mom was like really strict, wasn't she?
2: She was.
0: Yeah.
2: So when I finally moved out, I was like, I'm an adult now. Like, I'm on my own. No one can tell me what to do. And then, then you find out how hard things are, and then you're like, oh, wait.
0: What does she smack you with?
2: Anything she could grab.
0: So it wasn't just the family spoon in the kitchen or something like that, or the, what they call them, the chonklas?
2: Sometimes my mom would be like, go ahead and like grab me a spoon. So then you open up the door.
0: You got to pick out your own spoon, your own weapon.
2: So you're like analyzing all the spoons, you know, the spatulas. You're like trying to figure out like which one's going to be like the least abrasive.
1: John.
0: What did you take?
2: You don't want to go for the wooden ones.
0: I would have thought wooden would have been safe.
2: Those things hold together. Let me tell you, those hold together.
0: The wooden spoons hold together.
2: You want like the flimsy plastic ones.
0: Some type of flimsy. So the thing that flips the pancakes.
2: Exactly, yeah.
0: Right.
2: It doesn't hit as hard. Like, and they'll break if you're lucky.
0: Wow.
1: This is so sad to me.
2: I feel like this is just more common like back in the day. You know what I mean? I just feel like parents
0: were
2: more
0: strict. John,
2: your
0: day wasn't that long ago. The back in the day for you, we are not talking Little House on the Prairie time. That's like, we're talking like 10 years ago or something for you, 10, 15.
2: Thing, but I just feel like now
0: back in the day.
2: Now that I look around at parenting, there's so much like gentle parenting that it just feels like unheard of these days.
0: Right.
2: You know what I mean?
0: So I think gentle parenting was probably still a little bit there during your time, just not with your mom.
2: Totally.
0: There was no gentle parenting for me. It was dad's belt.
2: I remember the first time I saw one of my neighbors talk back to his mom, and I like didn't even know you could do that. I was just like, what's going to happen to him?
0: Right, right.
2: And then his mom just like said, okay. And then he was just like, he was just talking back to his mom, and she wasn't really strict on him. Like, he was a very bad kid. But I was just like, that's crazy. Like, I wonder if I could do that.
0: Right.
2: No, not a chance.
1: Right? Oh,
0: God. And then if your mom witnesses, never mom's like, do you see what they just did there? Again. You see him talking back to his mom? You tried that stunt with me. You see what's going to happen.
2: Totally. My mom would just look at me and you just knew, you know?
0: All right. If you were a demon child, reach out 866-544-MYFAM or text in at 31043.
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2: Definitely something to look out for. 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I'm John Camucci. That's your traffic on Valentine in the Morning.
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0: All right, the weather today, slightly cooler, still warm, highs in the 90s, mid to upper 70s through the beaches for the weekend, sunny, warm, 80s and 90s. 75 in Arcadia, 76 in Marietta. Jill's got the entertainment headlines coming up.
1: You will soon be able to play mini golf from your couch on Netflix. I'll explain coming up at 8:50.
0: Some texts coming in here, 31043. John, we were raised by the same mom. LOL, we also had to choose our own spoon. My younger brother goes down in history for breaking the most wooden spoons. My mom even being more upset because she now had to replace her spoons, her weapons of choice.
2: Yep.
0: Yes, John, I feel you. Back in the day, my mom grabbed Hot Wheel tracks. All right, we've all had the Hot Wheel tracks.
1: Really?
0: Yeah, I had those once or twice. Which is the worst, because you're getting spanked by a toy that was yours. You know, something that brings you joy and then brings you pain at the same time. Orange Hot Wheel tracks. No. It's horrible. Small toy, plastic, golf clubs too that we had. My brother and I used to hide those things. I had John's childhood too. We didn't have plastic spoons though, so I opted for the wooden ones. Also, we're Arab, so slippers were a big one too.
2: Oh yeah, my mom did the slippers too, but they weren't strong enough. I remember that too, though, from that previous text. They said they used to hide them. Sometimes I used to go hide the wooden spoons, but my mom's Italian, and she cooks all the time. She knew right away. Right away, you know?
0: So she always knew where, like, there was another wooden spoon, too,
2: She knew exactly her spoon.
0: Right. There wasn't one wooden spoon in the house.
2: Spoon's missing, and it's my six-inch one. Like, she knew.
20: Where's my six-inch spoon of choice?
2: Right.
0: My dad used to make us pick up the belt or pick out the belt that he would whoop my butt with, but he was a drinker, so maybe not the best parenting hack.
2: Oof, yikes.
0: All right, Liz, thank you for that. 866-544-MYFM. Jackie, good morning. How are you today?
15: Good morning. How are you?
0: We're doing all right. We have a topic here. Were you a son or daughter from hell because of this Gracie Abrams song? But then it turned into, what did you spank your kid with? And everybody agreeing with John about getting spanked by spoons. But what were you like as a kid?
15: Oh, my God. Well, it was more like junior high school. I was literally grounded from like 7th to the 8th grade. I was so bad. I got held back in the 8th grade. I can't even tell you all the things I did. I was awful. So bad that my poor little sister, she had such a hard time in school because she had the same last name as me.
0: Oh, no. So you were the one that came before her. So you go, you're one of these, the Smith sisters.
15: It was a bad word.
0: What was it?
15: My maiden name is Oglesby. Shout out to the Lord Bear Longhorns. But yeah, I was so bad. I made a teacher cry once.
0: Oh, no.
15: I mean,
0: gosh.
15: It's hard to believe. I know, because I'm so sweet now, right? It's just crazy.
1: Yeah, you have a very sweet voice.
0: She does sound nice, but Oglesby sounds rough. Doesn't it? Doesn't it sound like one of the Oglesby sisters?
1: Yeah.
0: It sounds like if they were coming down, like, oh, who's going to be here? Oh, the Oglesby sisters. Oh, God. So then you're the first one in. You cause all the problems. You're first to market, so to speak. Your sister comes in. Oh, another Oglesby. I wonder if it's like that other Oglesby.
15: Was so good. Yeah. Right. And my mom was like on speed dial. I got into fights. Yeah. I don't know. It was just so bad.
0: Right. And had your sister.
15: I turned it around in junior high.
0: You did. How'd your sister turn out? Is she a good person or she go bad later in life?
15: She's super good. She's a square forever. She's been a square. Yeah.
0: A square? What were you born in? Like 1950 or something? How old are you?
15: 47.
0: Oh, okay. All right. She's a square. Well, thanks, Jackie. Appreciate the call.
15: All right. Take care, guys. Bye.
0: You too.

0: 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It's Valentine's morning. 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
1: I got a few more details on this crash in Gardena. On the 405 northbound right after Vermont Avenue, it's a crash on the right shoulder. It looks like traffic is improving a little bit, but it still is pretty slow to Crenshaw Boulevard. There's some stop-and-go traffic from Main Street. And then in Elysian Park, this one is getting a little bit worse on the 110 north right before the 5 south. There's a disabled vehicle on the right shoulder. It's a minivan off to the right there. It's kind of slowing traffic down just a little bit in that area. I see stop-and-go traffic from Stadium Way. I'm John Camucci. That's your traffic on Valentine in the morning.
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5: So this sounds really cool. Netflix is about to launch a new multiplayer video game that's called Netflix Mini Golf. It's going to come out on the 28th. It's available for all Netflix subscribers at no additional cost. And players are going to use their phones as controllers. Up to four people can play. They're saying it's being described as a mix of mini golf and pinball. But the cool thing is there's going to be 60 levels set in the worlds of their shows, like Stranger Things and Bridgerton and Squid Game. And that'll be out on the 28th.
0: They have that right now for soccer on Netflix. Have you tried that? Where you use your phone and you can play?
5: I didn't know that was a
0: thing. Yeah, it's there. You can play soccer with Netflix. Cool. That's a game. Cool. Did it the other day. I was like, oh, look at me.
5: And Priyanka Chopra says her husband, Nick Jonas, had a very strange request when they first started texting. It was in the very beginning of their relationship. Nick told the story about seeing Priyanka's face on a billboard. So he sent her a DM and he said, hello, I've heard from a few people that we should meet. I have to agree with these people. Are you in LA anytime soon? And Priyanka Chopra responded saying, hey, Graham told me so much about you. Let's text. It's more private because my team can access these messages. So Nick sent her a text, and what Priyanka found strange was he immediately asked for a photo. And she's like, well, wait a second. But Nick said he was trying to make sure that it was her. He didn't want to be catfished in any way. Mm-hmm. I'm Jill with Entertainment Headlines.
0: 8:52. It is 104.3 MyFM. It's Valentine in the morning. There is $1,000 coming your way at 9 o'clock. For all those people that are texting in how they get spanked by a spoon like John, I'm so sorry.
5: Yeah, it makes me so sad.
0: Yeah. You didn't get spanked at all?
5: Never.
0: Never been spanked in your life?
5: Never.

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0: 104.3 My Fam, it is Valentine in the morning, 924, that $1,000 again, coming up at 10 o'clock this morning. Do you have any big plans this weekend?
1: I'm going to be at the Citadel Outlets.
0: Oh, that's right. You're tomorrow. Out there tomorrow.
1: From 1 p.m. to 3 p.m.
0: The biggest soccer fan we have is doing a soccer thing tomorrow.
1: Yes. It's going to be like just this big, fun soccer party, getting ready for the big match on Sunday.
0: You're going to do soccer trivia and stuff like that?
1: Soccer trivia. There's going to be prizes that we're giving away. Yeah, nice. It's going to be fun.
0: Greatest soccer play of all time. Who do you think people would say?
1: I would say Messi.
0: Okay. I mean, I wouldn't, but you could.
2: No, she's ready. Yeah, she's ready for trivia.
0: Pele.

0: Ronaldo.
1: Ronaldo's good. Yeah, yeah. Cristiano Ronaldo. Yeah.
0: Beckham.
1: Beckham. Oh, look at you with Beckham, right? Yeah. You know your stuff.
0: I'm good to go tomorrow.
1: Yeah, I love how you say it too, like, Beckham?
0: Yeah, just...
1: Beckham?
0: Did he play soccer?
1: Oh, my God. Yes, you know he played soccer.
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1: 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Offers available on for Anaheim residents only who can show proof of residency in eligible zip codes. Where's the lettuce coming from? Federal investigators have identified shredded iceberg lettuce supplied by California-based Taylor Farms as the potential source of the Cyclospora parasite outbreak. Cyclospora. More than 1,600 people have been affected. At least 145 people have been hospitalized. So reports of lettuce was possibly served at Taco Bell restaurants in 5 Midwestern states. The company released a statement saying the affected ingredient from our supplier is being definitely removed. So why just them? If they make it, if the place is from California, why are we not affected? Right. But I guess California has not been affected. That's the good news. Mm-hmm. We have cyclospora rates lower than usual right now.
3: Heck yeah.
1: Well, let's wait 14 days.
0: Yeah,
1: John, what's trending in music?
0: That scares me.
3: Well, this weekend, of course, is the World Cup final. But for music fans, we're also getting the first ever World Cup halftime show. BTS is headlining that thing. Madonna's going to be there. Shakira, Justin Bieber, all in like an 11-minute halftime show. So I'm very curious how this is going to go. But it is the first time they're doing it. And then before the show, they're going to have a closing ceremony hosted by or headlined by Post Malone. So again, that all goes down Sunday. The game starts at noon. I'm John Camucci. That's what's trending in music.
1: All right, let's check that morning traffic.
3: Going to check into Carson, where we have a crash on the 110 freeway northbound right before Torrance Boulevard. This one does look pretty bad here. We got two right lanes that are blocked and delays up to an hour. A lot of slow traffic through that area. I'm even seeing stop traffic from Sepulveda Boulevard. And then in downtown LA, we got a crash on the 10 freeway northbound right after the 10 Washington Boulevard interchange right there. Just look like the right lane is blocked. Overall, some slow traffic from Martin Luther King Jr. Boulevard. I'm John Camucci. That's your traffic on Valentine in the Morning.
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104.3 My FM, it is Valentine in the morning. Hey, coming up next, would you like to see Hilary Duff? Would you like to hop on a plane and go see her somewhere? We'll explain how you can do that next on Valentine in the morning.

0: People love Hillary Duff. People love her. A certain generation so excited she's back doing music. I was there the other night and broke up that fight on the dance floor.
1: That's right.
0: That's crazy.
2: If you saw that viral video,
0: yeah,
2: please go watch it again because that's Valentine.
0: It's not me. You thought it looked like me, but I'm like, oh, that guy's a little... You know, I start critiquing that guy's looks. I'm like, is that what I look like?
2: Oh, no, it's the outfit, you know. Uh-huh. It's the height.
0: He's wearing, like, the height, right?
2: Yeah, yeah.
0: And the width, the girth?
2: Not the width.
0: Huh, okay.
2: No.
0: All right. Okay. Thank you, Jill.
2: You got it.
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2: 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You're going to tap the red microphone at the top while you're listening and then leave us a talk back with your name, your phone number, and then mention Hillary Duff somewhere in there. 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
2: This weekend on TV, tonight on the CW, it's Best Rom-Coms Ever. It's a two-hour special that's going to rank the top 20 romantic comedies, including When Harry Met Sally and Pretty Woman and The Proposal. Also on Peacock beginning today, it's the streaming premiere of Obsession, which is the horror movie that has been in theaters that everybody's been talking about. You can now watch it on Peacock. And Chloe Fineman is leaving Saturday Night Live after 7 seasons. She posted on Instagram thanking the creator of the show, Lorne Michaels, her fellow cast members, and the show's crew. And she said her time at Studio 8H was the greatest privilege of her career, and that leaving was difficult, but it felt like the right time to move on.
0: Which one is she?
2: She did, she was known for her impressions. Like, she did Jennifer Coolidge, Drew Barrymore. You would definitely know
0: if I saw her face. I'd know her right away.
2: Yes.
0: Okay, gotcha.
2: There are reports that she's going to join Netflix's upcoming drama series.
0: Oh.
2: Myron Bolitar, I believe is what it's called. But okay, there are rumors that she's leaving for that show.
0: SNL is hard. I mean, especially if you're writing and performing, it's incredibly hard. And it just takes up so much time. Okay. Yeah, exactly.
2: I'm Jill with your entertainment headlines.
0: All right, 9:46. Lisa Fox coming up next. Jill, thank you for your show.
2: Thank you for your show.
0: John, thank you for your show.
1: Thank you for your show.
0: Laura, thank you for your show.
5: Thank you for your show.
0: Tashi filling in for Brian, thank you for your show. Allie in the other room, thank you for your show as well. Have a great day. Have a great weekend. Enjoy that. Spain versus Argentina. Who you got, Jill?
2: I've got Spain.
0: John?
1: España.
0: Tashi?
5: Spain.
0: Laura?
6: Argentina.
2: Val?
0: Yeah, I think Spain too, but I would not be surprised if it was Argentina.
2: Okay.
0: There you go. Like any of us have any
1: one
0: understanding.
2: No idea.
7: Yeah, they really gave us the good picks there. Good job.
0: John, what do we got for traffic?
1: All right. So Simi Valley has the biggest backup I'm looking at right now on the 118 westbound before, I don't even know how to pronounce it. Cooner Drive? Something like that. Anyway, there's a crash. Cooner? K-U-E-N-E-R. Anyway, there's a crash there. Left lane is blocked. And there's about a 30 to 40 minute backup in that area. There's some stop and go traffic from Topanga Canyon. And then I do see a work zone in Monterey Park. If you're on the 710 northbound, the connector to the 10 is closed at the moment. And they're doing some guardrail repair until about 3 p.m. this afternoon. I'm John Camucci. That's your traffic on Valentine in the morning.
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What are you doing Saturday, July 25th? Want to see the All American Rejects live in Vegas at Resorts World on us? 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

Lunchtime on a busy, warm Friday. Oh my gosh, ready for the weekend. It's 104.3 My Fam, but also ready to get you off to Vegas. This time to see these guys. All American Rejects live at Resorts World on Saturday, July 25th. Want to go?

0: Oh boy, it's 104.3 My Found. Lisa Fox with you on the radio with you here in Southern California since the 90s. And I was on with the Ryan Seacrest way before he got famous. You know, that guy. On the air with him for 7+ years. And what a sweetheart. And that was his number one favorite club song. That was his jam. So every time we play that one from Daft Punk, I think of, I could just see him now when we used to go out of the clubs, Garden of Eden and all these silly clubs in Hollywood back in the day and had the best time ever. Much love. All right. So, hey, it's 104.3 My FM. Warm temps outside. It's a Friday. Get ready for the weekend. Get ready to get you on the party plane to see Miss Hilary Duff live in Nashville, Tennessee. What are you doing July 30th? Can you keep that weekend open? We want to fly out, put you up, and get you in to see Hilary live in Nashville. People are loving that she's back doing music again. She just did 2 sold-out shows at the Kia Forum. The people were just loving and vibing. All week long, we'll be asking you to leave us a talkback voicemail message. 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You got 30 seconds to make it amazing. 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

Cardigans from back in the day, little at 90s and now. What's up? It's at 104.3 My Femme. And speaking of back in the day, how about a totally 80s party? LA Zoo After Dark on Friday, July 24th. Want to go? 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Animals looking at us like, what are you wearing? Totally 80s? Yeah, gonna dress up and do a whole 80s night at the zoo after dark. Call me for tickets in 866-544-6999.

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12: KFI 24-hour newsroom, sunny. Highs around 77 in Costa Mesa. Highs in the mid-80s to 82 in Gardena.
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Yes, good luck. And Wonder Public on my thumb. I'm holding

Love the way you lie? No, I love the way you fly aboard Flight 104.3 to see Hillary Duff live in Nashville, Tennessee. Oh my gosh. You'll be leaving us talkback voicemail messages through our iHeartRadio app all weekend long for your chance to win a super fun weekend to see Hillary live in Nashville on us. Yeah, with MyFM.

If you love the heat, you came to the right place. Wow, SoCal summer vibes continue through the weekend and well into next week. 80s and 90s, hello. Plus, you're here with all the great music and all that money. Another grand happens for you next with Raf right at 3. $1,000 happens in just a few. Plus, Raging Waters, take us all on the way, too. It's on my thumb.

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Here's Calm Down on MyFM.

Yeah, Zara Larsson going to be at our iHeartRadio Music Festival presented by Capital One in Vegas this September. Still have tickets available, AXS.com, before they're gone. It's my fan.

0: Yeah, it's 104.3 MyFM, 90s to now. My name is Raph. Hope you're enjoying your Friday afternoon. 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

Yeah, if Sunset Boulevard is usually part of your commute, you're going to have to find some alternate routes for a while. That water main break yesterday, destroying that, making a sinkhole on Sunset Boulevard in West Hollywood. Crazy, right? Might have to use some more gas to get around, right? And $1,000 fill up keyword to give you that gas money. 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All right, you have a few more minutes this hour to enter the word dollar. 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

0: Yeah, it's 104.3 MyFM, 90s to now with Rafa. 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The World Cup final, the match is happening Sunday. Argentina versus Spain, 12 o'clock, 12 noon. 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That's Sunday. I'm sure there's going to be a lot of watch parties, World Cup parties Sunday. Argentina versus Spain, 12 o'clock noon. Everyone's not going to be on the roads. 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
7: Problems in Valencia, 5 southbound past Magic Mountain Parkway. It's a motorcycle accident blocking the left lane. You're backed up to Hasley Canyon Road. 110 southbound before Adams Boulevard. A hit-and-run incident is taking up the slow lane. 110 heading southbound, bumper-to-bumper from the 5 near Elysian Park all the way down to Gage Avenue. 91 westbound past the 605. It's an accident involving a big rig and a car clearing off the right shoulder. You're backed up to Weir Canyon Road.
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Benson Boone going to be at our iHeartRadio Music Festival presented by Capital One September 18th, 19th in Vegas. BTS also, Zara Larsson, Goo Goo Dolls, and more. 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
4: 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And then the final is in New Jersey on Sunday at 3 between Argentina and Spain. Argentina's Lionel Messi comes into the match tied for the tournament high in goals with 8, and he's also tied for second in assists at 4.
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Oh, this weekend we are sending you on flight 104.3, this time with service to Nashville to see Hillary Duff. Thanks to Atlantic Records. Okay, if you want to see Lizzie McGuire herself tomorrow and Sunday, make sure you are listening to MyFam on the iHeartRadio app and have that talkback feature ready. 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
1: 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But wait a minute, isn't this...
0: Yeah, yes it is.
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2: Pretty busy ride in Orange County. First in Irvine, 5 northbound before Jeffrey Road. A vehicle crashed into the center divider wall. The carpool lane is now blocked. 5 northbound through Orange County. You're slow from the 133 Laguna Freeway up to Catella. Anaheim Hills, 91 westbound before Imperial Highway. A disabled vehicle cleared from the fast track lanes, but you're backed up to Weir Canyon Road. 405 northbound just past the 22. An earlier 2-vehicle wreck clearing off the right shoulder.
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